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0: I'm Tony Lorino, not just celebrating the start of the holiday weekend, but celebrating Ashley. 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
1: He's amazing. 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
0: Got a little wax on, wax off prodigy going there. 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

Cool 98.3. I'm Tony the Reno, not just enjoying the Michael biopic, but our video of the dads when they see the Michael biopic. Woo! Yeah! The hand movements, too. You gotta see them all for yourself. 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

We believe that all the great music has already been recorded. Yep, right on tape. 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
0: Nice night tonight to just get out and start that weekend with the best music, the right vibes, and maybe tickets to Earth, Wind & Fire and Lionel Richie. We'll take care of those. Another opportunity to win coming up in about a half hour. Plus, Billy Joel music from Melissa. She texted at 877-909-1989. Her husband always calls her the uptown girl in the family. We'll do that for them. We'll do whatever you need, too. We're ready to go in moments.
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1: You got it.
0: Thank you.
1: Yeah, just get us singing along. Gotta sing. If you got a car full, we're going to sing along with the 80s or the 90s tonight. 877-909-1989. That's all we ask of you. Get singing along. Start this holiday weekend off right. And get your throwback on.

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0: 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Stacy, you had a day. You had to work a double. Sounds like you need to have a beer.
1: Yes, I will.
0: And then have a second.
1: I will as well.
0: And then maybe a third. Make your husband take care of the kids in the morning.
1: Absolutely. You got it. That's how I roll.
0: Yeah. We're in the same boat. Start that holiday weekend responsibly, of course, and we'll get your throwback on.

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You lived it, we play it. 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Welcome. 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Win you some money for the long weekend. Throwback timeline style. 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
0: 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Tonight's timeline taking us to the 90s. And if you can guess the year, you could win that $100. In the year, we're talking about that furry thing. Had a beak, it talked. Talking the Furby. Yeah, first released on store shelves. Sex in the City brings martinis to the forefront. And so much from Sarah Jessica Parker and the crew. And it's the Goo Goo Dolls, one of their biggest hits alongside Iris, which has been everywhere. Same album, Dizzy Up the Girl, Slide, oh so good as well. What year did it happen? 1996, 1997, or 1998? Text your guest to enter and win to 877-909-1989.
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0: And the local Keller Radar weather for the overnight. We'll see a chance of sprinkles, partly cloudy skies, lows around 44 with west winds up to 25. Saturday, mostly sunny skies, highs near 75. Saturday night, partly cloudy skies, lows around 48. And for your Sunday, we'll see sunny skies, highs near 84 with south winds up to 25. For weather details anytime, just go to cool98.com or mitchellnow.com.
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0: And what year was it? The Furby, the must-have toy as we get closer to the holidays. Sex and the City debuts on HBO. And this song from the Goo Goo Dolls alongside Iris, one of their biggest, one of the best of the year. If you texted and guessed 1998, you got it. Here's Slide.

Remember that rock hard bubble gum from old baseball cards? Yeah. Your morning shouldn't feel like that. 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

Damn, did we play it cool. 98.3. Jessica, Michael, thank you for having us on. They're getting ready for the party tomorrow, but needed some good party music to get it started tonight. Nothing wrong with that. This one is all yours.

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1: 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Very responsible of you, not dripping in cheese.
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1: 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We'll do the dirty dancing dance, work off the calories a little early for you, whatever you're grilling tonight, and get back into it in moments.
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2: Mitchell's only live and the local Color Radar weather for the overnight. We'll see a chance of sprinkles, partly cloudy skies, lows around 44 with west winds up to 25. Saturday, mostly sunny skies, highs near 75. Saturday night, partly cloudy skies, lows around 48. And for your Sunday, we'll see sunny skies, highs near 84 with south winds up to 25. For weather details anytime, just go to cool98.com or mitchellnow.com.
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0: 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And maybe if we're going to be driving, we got to get a DeLorean and some DeLorean-type music, don't you think? Back to the Future hits and more. 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
1: Mitchell's only live and the local color radar weather for the overnight. We'll see a chance of sprinkles, partly cloudy skies, lows around 44 with west winds up to 25. Saturday, mostly sunny skies, highs near 75. Saturday night, partly cloudy skies, lows around 48. And for your Sunday, we'll see sunny skies, highs near 84 with south winds up to 25. For weather details anytime, just go to cool98.com or mitchellnow.com.
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reunion. Oh, yeah, the mall, whatever it was. Twin Pines, One Pine. I think that mall's still open. I think it's still booming. Hopefully. We need a mall trip in our future, a la this one, from Back to the Future. Here's Huey Lewis in the news.

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I'm Tony the Reno. 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

believe that all the great music has already been recorded. Yep, right on tape. You lived it, we play it. 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

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You got to tell people sometimes, yes, Eddie Murphy had a song. Only you, class of 85, know for certain that it wasn't a joke. And he can sing. He chose us with this one. Here's Party All the Time.

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9: Mitchell's only live and local color radar weather for the overnight. We'll see a chance of sprinkles, partly cloudy skies, lows around 44 with west winds up to 25. Saturday, mostly sunny skies, highs near 75. Saturday night, partly cloudy skies, lows around 48. And for your Sunday, we'll see sunny skies, highs near 84 with south winds up to 25. For weather details anytime, just go to cool98.com or mitchellnow.com.
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0: I'm Tony Lorino, not just celebrating the start of the holiday weekend, but celebrating Ashley. Your son Brayson got his blue belt in karate. Nice work.
1: He's amazing. 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I'm like, what? I like go back to the video and I'm like, okay, you were right. 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
0: Got a little wax on, wax off prodigy going there. 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
1: 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I love the music.
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We believe that all the great music has already been recorded. 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
0: Nice night tonight to just get out and start that weekend with the best music, the right vibes, and maybe tickets to Earth, Wind & Fire and Lionel Richie. We'll take care of those. Another opportunity to win coming up in about a half hour. Plus, Billy Joel music from Melissa. She texted at 877-909-1989. Her husband always calls her the uptown girl in the family. We'll do that for them. We'll do whatever you need, too. We're ready to go in moments.
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12: Mitchell's only live and the local Color Radar weather for the overnight. We'll see a chance of sprinkles, partly cloudy skies, lows around 44 with west winds up to 25. Saturday, mostly sunny skies, highs near 75. Saturday night, partly cloudy skies, lows around 48. And for your Sunday, we'll see sunny skies, highs near 84 with south winds up to 25. For weather details anytime, just go to cool98.com or mitchellnow.com.

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0: Thank you.
1: Yeah, just get us singing along. Gotta sing. If you got a car full, we're going to sing along with the 80s or the 90s tonight. 877-909-1989. That's all we ask of you. Get singing along. 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

0: 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Stacy, you had a day. You had to work a double. Sounds like you need to have a beer.
1: Yes, I will.
0: And then have a second.
1: Well.
0: And then maybe a third. Make your husband take care of the kids in the morning.
1: Absolutely. You got it. That's how I roll.
0: Yeah. You're in the same boat. Start that holiday weekend responsibly, of course, and we'll get your throwback on.

The copier at work is designed to repeat, but your radio station shouldn't. If you're sick of the same songs over and over, work with us. You lived it, we play it. Kumbhavi 8-3. Your kids won't remember needing a pencil to fix that cassette, but we sure do. You lived it, we play it. Kumbhavi 8-3.

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Mystery, You Lived It, We Play It. I'm Tony Marino. Welcome. It's time to play. Win you some money for the long weekend. Throwback timeline style. Let's do it in just about 6 minutes.

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0: 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Tonight's timeline taking us to the 90s. And if you can guess the year, you could win that $100. In the year, we're talking about that furry thing. Had a beak, it talked. Talking the Furby. Yeah, first released on store shelves. Sex in the City brings martinis to the forefront. And so much from Sarah Jessica Parker and the crew. And it's the Goo Goo Dolls, one of their biggest hits alongside Iris, which has been everywhere. Same album, Dizzy Up the Girl, Slide, oh so good as well. What year did it happen? 1996, 1997, or 1998? Text your guest to enter and win to 877-909-1989.
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6: Mitchell

0: local color radar weather for the overnight. We'll see a chance of sprinkles, partly cloudy skies, lows around 44 with west winds up to 25. Saturday, mostly sunny skies, highs near 75. Saturday night, partly cloudy skies, lows around 48. And for your Sunday, we'll see sunny skies, highs near 84 with south winds up to 25. For weather details anytime, just go to cool98.com or mitchellnow.com.
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0: 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It's the Throwback Timeline.
1: And what year was it? The Furby, the must-have toy as we get closer to the holidays. Sex and the City debuts on HBO. And this song from the Goo Goo Dolls, alongside Iris, one of their biggest, one of the best of the year. If you texted and guessed 1998, you got it. Here's Sly.

Remember that Rockar bubble gum from old baseball cards? Yeah. Your morning shouldn't feel like that. 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

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We play it. Cool 98.3. Jessica, Michael, thank you for having us on. They're getting ready for the party tomorrow, but needed some good party music to get us started tonight. Nothing wrong with that. This one is all yours.

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0: 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We'll do the dirty dancing dance, work off the calories a little early for you, whatever you're grilling tonight, and get back into it in moments.
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9: Mitchell's only live and local color radar weather for the overnight. We'll see a chance of sprinkles, partly cloudy skies, lows around 44 with west winds up to 25. Saturday, mostly sunny skies, highs near 75. Saturday night, partly cloudy skies, lows around 48. And for your Sunday, we'll see sunny skies, highs near 84 with south winds up to 25. For weather details anytime, just go to cool98.com or mitchellnow.com.
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0: 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But we were in that freeway of love just a little bit earlier. And maybe if we're going to be driving, we got to get a DeLorean and some DeLorean-type music, don't you think? Back to the Future hits and more. 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
5: Mitchell's

0: and a local color radar weather for the overnight. We'll see a chance of sprinkles, partly cloudy skies, lows around 44 with west winds up to 25. Saturday, mostly sunny skies, highs near 75. Saturday night, partly cloudy skies, lows around 48. And for your Sunday, we'll see sunny skies, highs near 84 with south winds up to 25. For weather details anytime, just go to cool98.com or mitchellnow.com.
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I'm Tony the Reno, class of 1985, your late night class reunion. Oh yeah, the mall, whatever it was. Twin Pines, One Pine. I think that mall's still open. I think it's still booming. Hopefully. We need a mall trip in our future, a la this one from Back to the Future. Here's Huey Lewis in the news.

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I'm Tony the Reno. 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

We believe that all the great music has already been recorded. 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

We believe that all the great music has already been recorded. Yep, right on tape. 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

98.3, class of 1985, late night class reunion. You got to tell people sometimes, yes, Eddie Murphy had a song. 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And he can sing. He chose us with this one. Here's Party All the Time.

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5 and the local Color Radar weather for the overnight. We'll see a chance of sprinkles, partly cloudy skies, lows around 44 with west winds up to 25. Saturday, mostly sunny skies, highs near 75. Saturday night, partly cloudy skies, lows around 48. And for your Sunday, we'll see sunny skies, highs near 84 with south winds up to 25. For weather details anytime, just go to cool98.com or mitchellnow.com.

0: Mr. Belvedere taught us manners. Miss Cleo told us the future. And you experienced it all.
1: What a time.
0: It was just the best. Now relive the soundtrack of those moments on Cool Batty 8.3, where you lived it and we play it.

Number one hit and the biggest selling song of the year back to 1984 is Prince and When Doves Cry, right here on Cool 98.3, where you lived it and we play it. Rolling your 6 o'clock hour here on a Saturday morning. Thanks for waking up with Cool 98.3. Now slowing things down a bit from the same year, 1984. Here's REO Speedwagon with Can't Fight This Feeling on Cool.

2 week number one hit back to 1980. Cool and the Gang, it's Celebration here on Cool 98.3. Well, the American Legion Post 18 wants to welcome the public to the annual Mitchell Memorial Day program. It'll be held at the Servicemen's Cemetery at 10 a.m. on Monday, May 25th. The Servicemen's Cemetery, located at the west end of Graceland Cemetery near the maintenance building, a limited number of folding chairs will be provided. You're also welcome to bring your own lawn chair. Keeping it rolling

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0: Music from Crowded House right here on Cool 98.3, where you lived it and we play it. Andy Erickson here with you, keeping you company, rolling through your Saturday morning here in your 6 o'clock hour. Thanks for waking up and making us part of your weekend. Forecast department here for your Memorial weekend. Gosh, it is looking beautiful. Got some much-needed rainfall across the region yesterday, and we'll be drying things out here for the next few days. They did come out yesterday saying there is a slight chance of a few scattered showers, maybe thunderstorms, returning by Sunday evening, and some of those storms could become severe, mainly east of a Wagner to Salem to Brookings line. So if you're going to be out camping in that area or have outdoor plans, it does look like around 6 p.m. to midnight Sunday night, you'll want to have your eyes to the sky for that, and always keep it tuned here to Cool 98. But here in the Mitchell area, maybe a rumble of thunder and some light showers. And once again, that is even just a very, very slight chance coming in on Sunday night. Otherwise, beautiful weekend on the way. I'll have your complete weather forecast details after this.
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0: Mitchell's Only Live and Local Color Radar weather. Mostly sunny skies here for your Saturday. High near 75. Northwest winds at 5 to 10. Partly cloudy tonight, low 48. Sunday, mostly sunny tomorrow, 86 the high. South winds around 10. Sunday night, mostly clear, low near 56. And then your Memorial Day, Monday, sunny skies, warming it up to 92 degrees. South winds gusting up to 25. Partly sunny skies, we're at 47 right now at the Cool 98.3 studios.
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2: And good morning from the Mitchell Now News Desk with a look at your Saturday morning news. I'm Andy Erickson. A 70-year-old woman has died after being attacked by a bull bison in Custer State Park on Monday. South Dakota Game Fish and Parks says the woman and her husband encountered a group of bull bison while hiking the Grace Coolidge Trail when one of the animals struck her in the back. She later died from her injuries. Officials say the bison has been moved from the area and visitors are being reminded to keep their distance from wildlife and stay alert while hiking in the park. The mother of convicted killer Hayden Hall has been sentenced in connection with her son's crimes. Kathy Hall received a 360-day jail sentence Thursday after pleading no contest to misprision of a felony, meaning she accepted punishment for failing to report the crime. All but 20 days of the sentence were suspended. Her son, Hayden Hall, is serving 50 years in prison after pleading guilty to manslaughter in a 2023 crash near Beresford that killed three passengers. Prosecutors say Hall was high on cocaine and speeding before leaving the crash scene and stealing another vehicle to get home. And the South Dakota Highway Patrol is increasing enforcement patrols statewide for the Memorial Day weekend as the busy summer travel season begins. Troopers will focus on speeding, impaired driving, seatbelt use, and distracted driving during the 78-hour holiday reporting period, which runs through Monday night. Last Memorial Day weekend, South Dakota saw 115 crashes with 27 injuries and no fatalities. Officials are reminding drivers to slow down, buckle up, avoid distractions, and never drive impaired. And that's a look at news in your 7 o'clock hour.
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when the toughest decision was where to sit at lunch. We've got the soundtrack to those glory days. 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

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Never let your job distract you from checking Facebook. 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

0: 1973, it's Dobie Gray and Drift Away right here on Cool 98.3, where you lived it and we play it. Andy Erickson here with you, keeping you company on your Saturday morning. Thanks for taking us along and making us part of your Memorial weekend. Well, one of the popular condiments, I'm sure, this weekend and any summertime holiday weekend is ketchup. And Heinz is leaning all the way into the ketchup culture as they've officially decided people really will put ketchup on anything. The company just announced a new potato chip collaboration specifically designed for dipping in ketchup. The chips are made thicker so they don't snap when people scoop up ketchup like it's salsa. And apparently it's not some tiny internet gimmick either. There's enough demand that Heinz says they've been testing ketchup and chip pairings for a while. Depending on where you grew up, that's either completely normal, absolutely unhinged behavior. I would lean towards slightly unhinged. But honestly, if people already dip fries, hash browns, burgers, and scrambled eggs in ketchup, potato chips were probably inevitable. Taking a quick time out here on your Saturday morning, I'll have a look at your weather forecast. Also, music on the way from Berlin and Boston coming up next on Cool 98.3.
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0: Mitchell's Only Live and Local Color Radar weather. Mostly sunny skies today. High near 75. Northwest winds at 5 to 10. Partly cloudy tonight. Low 48. Sunday mostly sunny with a high of 86. South winds around 10. Mostly clear Sunday night. Low 56. And then Monday for your Memorial Day. Sunny and 92. South winds gusting up to 25. Sunny skies. We're at 47 right now. West winds at 8.
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1: Good morning from the Mitchell Now News Desk with a look at your Saturday morning sports. I'm Andy Erickson. Dakota Wesleyan University sophomore pitcher Allison Ernsberger has been named to the NAIA Region 2nd team by the National Fast Pitch Coaches Association. The Granville, Ohio native followed up last year's GPAC Freshman of the Year award with another standout season, posting a 2.59 ERA, 16 wins, and 170 strikeouts for the Tigers. Ernsberger ranked among the GPAC leaders in all three categories during the 2026 season. The Mitchell Colonel boys tennis team wrapped up the season with a 7th place finish at the Class AA state tournament in Rapid City. The Colonel scored 200 team points over the 2-day event. Simon Weiss and Dayton Adams each led Mitchell with 4th place finishes in singles play, while Dawson Adams added a 5th place finish at number 4 singles. Weiss and Dayton Adams also teamed up for a 4th place finish in number 3 doubles, helping Mitchell close out another strong season. The 2026 Class B South Dakota High School baseball All-State teams have been announced, with several area athletes earning recognition. Winter Colombe landed 2 first-team selections, with Camden Anderson and Carter McKenzie both earning honors. Plaguettis Dakota Christian White Lake was also well represented, led by first team pick Kenyon Kuiper, while Jai Bailey and Keaton Christensen earned second team recognition. Freeman Canastota Marion saw Easton Cheddar named the first team, while Riley Cheddar earned second team honors, and Parkston Ethan's Jax Kurtenbach was also selected to the second team All-State squad. On the amateur baseball schedule tomorrow, Corsica hosts Mount Vernon with first pitch at 5 o'clock. The Parkston Rays hit the road for a pair of games, taking on Redfield at 1 before heading to Aberdeen to face the Circus Sports Bar at 5:30. And Freeman travels to Irene for a 6 o'clock matchup. The Minnesota Twins rallied from 4 runs down to beat the Boston Red Sox 8-6 Friday night at Fenway Park. Byron Buxton and Austin Martin both hit 2-run homers in a 4-run 7th inning to help Minnesota surge ahead. Buxton also added an RBI single as the Twins overcame a rough outing from starter Connor Prelip, who allowed 6 runs in 4 innings. First pitch for Game 2 of Minnesota's 3-game series at Boston, scheduled for 3:10 this afternoon. And the Oklahoma City Thunder rallied from an early 15-point deficit to defeat the San Antonio Spurs 123-108 Friday night, taking a 2-1 lead in the Western Conference Finals. Shai Gilgeous-Alexander led Oklahoma City with 26 points and 12 assists, while the Thunder bench outscored San Antonio 76-23. Victor Wembanyama scored 24 points for the Spurs, who jumped out to a 15-0 lead before Oklahoma City stormed back. Game 4 is Sunday in San Antonio. And that is a Cool 98.3 Sports Update.
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2: 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We are at 7:35. Time now for your birthday bunch here on a Saturday morning. Brought to you by Pizza Ranch here in Mitchell. As one lucky winner will get a gift certificate to Pizza Ranch a little bit later on here. We'll start the day off with today, Saturday, May 23rd. Today in history, back in 1934, notorious outlaws Bonnie Parker and Clyde Barrow were killed in a police ambush in Louisiana, bringing an end to one of America's most infamous crime sprees. In 1960, the Everly Brothers released Kathy's a Clown, which had become one of the biggest hits of the early rock and roll era. In 1970, the documentary film Let It Be featuring the Beatles premiered in New York City. 1984, Indiana Jones and the Temple of Doom premiered, becoming another major box office hit for Harrison Ford. And on this day in

1998, Celine Dion topped the charts with My Heart Will Go On from the blockbuster movie Titanic. All right, your birthdays and anniversaries for this weekend. Happy birthday today to Ty Barker and Mindy Larson. One anniversary today, Murray and Cindy Van Lacken. Happy birthday tomorrow on a Sunday to Deb Glanzer and also Jade Miller. Then one anniversary for tomorrow, Alan and Judy Shulton. Celebrity birthdays today include Melissa McBride turning 61, best known for playing Carol on The Walking Dead. Drew Carey turned 68, the comedian and host of The Price is Right, also known for the Drew Carey Show. Lyndon Ashby turning 66, the actor known for Mortal Kombat and the TV series Teen Wolf. Ken Jennings turns 52 today, the longtime Jeopardy champion who now serves as host of the show. And Sunday celebrity birthdays, Priscilla Presley turns 81, actress and former wife of Elvis Presley. Bob Dylan turning 85, the legendary singer-songwriter. Daisy Edgar Jones turning 28, she starred as Kate in the blockbuster movie Twisters. Will Sasso turns 51, the comedian and actor. Best known for Mad TV, he also played Curly in the Three Stooges movie that came out probably not too long ago. And last but certainly not least, John C. Reilly turning 61, the actor known for his movies with Will Ferrell like Step Brothers, Talladega Nights, and Chicago. All right, back to local birthdays and anniversaries. We'll pick out a winner for a gift certificate to Pizza Ranch here in Mitchell. And the big winner for this weekend is Alan and Judy Shulton. Happy anniversary this weekend, Alan and Judy. You can stop on by the studio during the week to pick up your Pizza Ranch gift certificates.

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4: Mitchell's Only Live and Local Color Radar. Weather mostly sunny, 75 the high today. Northwest winds 5 to 10. Partly cloudy tonight, low 48. Sunday mostly sunny tomorrow, 86 the high. South winds around 10. Mostly clear Sunday night, low 56. And Monday sunny and 92. South winds gusting up to 25. Mostly sunny right now in Mitchell. We are at 48.
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The Go-Go's, and we got the beat right here on Cool 98.3, where you lived it and we play it. Hey, don't forget to join Casey Kasem's American Top 40 of the 80s every Sunday morning at 8 here on Cool 98.3. As every Sunday morning, we feature a countdown of Casey's from the 1980s exactly as it aired that weekend year. And this weekend show is from May 19th, 1984. Starting to wind down here in your 7 o'clock hour on a Saturday morning. Thanks for making us part of your Memorial Day weekend and taking us along with you. I've got more music on the way from Twisted Sister and Tears for Fears. We'll also have a look at your news headlines at the top of the hour.

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2: And good morning from the Mitchell Now News Desk with a look at your 8 o'clock news. I'm Andy Erickson. Former South Dakota State University Police Chief Timothy Heaton has been sentenced after pleading guilty to animal cruelty charges. The 59-year-old was sentenced to 60 days in the Brookings County Detention Center after police found five dogs living in inhumane conditions at a home he owned last December. Heaton originally faced five animal cruelty charges, but four were dropped as part of a plea agreement. He was replaced as SDSU police chief after the charges became public. The South Dakota Highway Patrol is increasing enforcement patrols statewide for the Memorial Day weekend as the busy summer travel season begins. Troopers will focus on speeding, impaired driving, seatbelt use, and distracted driving during the 78-hour holiday reporting period, which runs through Monday night. Last Memorial Day weekend, South Dakota saw 115 crashes with 27 injuries and no fatalities. Officials are reminding drivers to slow down, buckle up, avoid distractions, and never drive impaired. And a new poll shows Aberdeen businessman Toby Doden narrowly leading the Republican race for governor in South Dakota ahead of the June 2nd primary election. The Emerson College poll commissioned by Kello TV shows Doden at 26%, followed by Congressman Dusty Johnson at 23%, Governor Larry Roden at 19%, and House Speaker John Hansen at 16%. If no Republican candidate receives 35% of the vote in the June primary, the top two finishers would advance to a runoff election on July 28th. And that is news in your 8 o'clock hour.
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0: Pat Benatar, hit me with your best shot right here on Cool 98.3. Andy Erickson here with you, keeping you company. We're on to your Saturday morning here, part of your Memorial weekend. All right, well, a new travel poll came out asking Americans about the most annoying things people do on airplane flights. And honestly, once that boarding door closes, society starts breaking down pretty fast. And I've got a good story for you here, but the biggest complaints are people kicking your seat, watching videos without headphones, standing up the second the plane lands. That is one of my biggest pet peeves. And loud talkers. And I've got a woman in this story here that did both of those last two. So I was on a flight back to Sioux Falls from Minneapolis last weekend, sitting across the aisle from this woman who started making conversation with the guy next to her, loud enough for basically half the plane to hear. You know, it started just innocent. Guy was a single dad flying in for a graduation party. And this woman obviously was just a little different, repeatedly mentioning she had a boyfriend in South Dakota, probably 5,000 times. But then after a few minutes, she just starts absolutely grilling this poor guy about why he decided to stay single, asking him things like, what's your type? Why are you still single? And the worst of all, everybody can in this area can hear this. She's asking this gentleman if he doesn't miss intimacy. Yeah, I mean, that's probably a little personal. I don't know, you just met this guy. But this poor guy is sitting there politely answering questions like he accidentally signed up for a podcast interview. But after we landed, of course, this is the kind of woman who is, she's sitting halfway back in the plane, and she somehow became the first person to jump up and race for the exit. And the second she got off the plane, the guy leaned over to me and just goes, thank God she fell asleep for part of that flight. I told him I sympathized with him, and honestly, that was probably the only time where I was very happy to see somebody that is not even towards the front of the plane get up and get off before everybody else, and I think everyone in that section would agree with that as well. All right, rolling through your 8 o'clock hour here on your Saturday morning. I've got more good sounds on the way from Mr. Mister and of Fleetwood Mac coming up next on Cool 98.3.
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3: Good morning from the Mitchell Now News Desk with a look at your Saturday morning sports. I'm Andy Erickson. Dakota Wesleyan University sophomore pitcher Allison Ernsberger has been named to the NAIA Region 2nd team by the National Fast Pitch Coaches Association. The Granville, Ohio native followed up last year's GPAC Freshman of the Year award with another standout season, posting a 2.59 ERA, 16 wins, and 170 strikeouts for the Tigers. Ernsberger ranked among the GPAC leaders in all three categories during the 2026 season. The Mitchell Colonel boys tennis team wrapped up the season with a seventh place finish at the Class AA state tournament in Rapid City. The Colonel scored 200 team points over the two-day event. Simon Weiss and Dayton Adams each led Mitchell with fourth place finishes in singles play, while Dawson Adams added a fifth place finish at number four singles. Weiss and Dayton Adams also teamed up for a fourth place finish in number three doubles, helping Mitchell close out another strong season. The 2026 Class B South Dakota High School baseball all-state teams have been announced, with several area athletes earning recognition. Winter Colombe landed two first-team selections, with Camden Anderson and Carter McKenzie both earning honors. Plaguettis Dakota Christian White Lake was also well represented, led by first team pick Kenyon Kuiper, while Jai Bailey and Keaton Christensen earned second team recognition. Freeman Canastota Marion saw Easton Cheddar named the first team, while Riley Cheddar earned second team honors, and Parkston Ethan's Jax Kurtenbach was also selected to the second team All-State squad. On the amateur baseball schedule tomorrow, Korska hosts Mount Vernon with first pitch at 5 o'clock. The Parkston Rays hit the road for a pair of games, taking on Redfield at 1 before heading to Aberdeen to face the Circus Sports Bar at 5:30. And Freeman travels to Irene for a 6 o'clock matchup. The Minnesota Twins rallied from four runs down to beat the Boston Red Sox 8-6 Friday night at Fenway Park. Byron Buxton and Austin Martin both hit two-run homers in a four-run seventh inning to help Minnesota surge ahead. Buxton also added an RBI single as the Twins overcame a rough outing from starter Connor Prelip, who allowed six runs

four innings. First pitch for game two of Minnesota's three-game series at Boston, scheduled for 3:10 this afternoon. And the Oklahoma City Thunder rallied from an early 15-point deficit to defeat the San Antonio Spurs 123-108 Friday night, taking a 2-1 lead in the Western Conference Finals. Shai Gilgeous-Alexander led Oklahoma City with 26 points and 12 assists, while the Thunder bench outscored San Antonio 76-23. Victor Wembanyama scored 24 points for the Spurs, who jumped out to a 15-0 lead before Oklahoma City stormed back. Game four is Sunday in San Antonio. And that is a Cool 98.3 Sports Update.

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0: South winds gusting up to 25. Mostly sunny. We are at 53 right now at the Cool 98.3 studios in Mitchell.
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0: Back to 1987, the band's first number one song in the United States. 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Hey, don't forget the big Memorial Weekend in Mitchell event underway right now on Mitchell's Main Street. 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

Number one hit for Billy Joel back to 1973. It's Piano Man right here on Cool 98.3, where you lived it and we play it. Now jumping ahead to 1986, another number one hit. Here's Madonna with Open Your Hearts on Cool 98.3.

0: Rick Springfield and Jesse's Girl right here on Cool 98.3. You lived it, we play it. Andy Erickson here with you as we roll through your Saturday morning. Well, I didn't even know this was a thing until now, but apparently Costco keeps selling out of gold bars, and people are buying them almost as fast as their rotisserie chickens. The retailer started offering 1 ounce gold bars online, and demand has exploded. 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People already know Costco, and buyers say it feels less intimidating than going through a traditional gold dealer. Honestly, like maybe you are like me, I didn't even know this was a thing, but kind of incredible. You can now walk into Costco for socks and frozen pizza and leave thinking, you know what? 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

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Now back to 82, one of his biggest crossover hits. Here's John Cougar Mellencamp with Hurts.

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0: 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Hey, if you love John, Paul, George, and Ringo, don't forget we've got the Beatles show playing every Sunday night at 11 here on Cool 98.3. This weekend show, it's time for another edition of a What's the Connection as Casey Petrowski plays three Fab Four songs, and it'll be your job to figure out what they have in common. That's coming your way on this Sunday night's edition of the Beatles show at 11 o'clock right here on Cool 98.3. Taking a quick time out, we'll have a look at your weather forecast after this.
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4: Mitchell's Only Live and Local Color Radar. Weather mostly sunny, 75 the high this afternoon. Northwest winds 5 to 10. Partly cloudy tonight, low 48. Sunday mostly sunny, warming it up to 86 tomorrow. South winds around 10. Mostly clear Sunday night, low 56. And then Monday for your Memorial Day, sunny skies, high of 92. Be a bit breezy, south winds gusting up to 25. Right now, partly cloudy skies. We are at 57 degrees in Mitchell.
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Top 10 hit back to 85 from Dire Straits. It's Walk of Life right here on Cool 98.3, where you lived it and we played. Now back to 79. This one became Michael Jackson's fourth consecutive top 10 hit from the album Off the Wall. It's Rock With You here on Cool 98.3.

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1: 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I love the music.
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0: We play it. Andy Erickson here with you as we are keeping you company, part of your Memorial Day weekend. Thanks for taking us along. Taking a quick time out, I've got music from A Flock of Seagulls, Madonna, and more all coming up next here on Cool.
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Firefall When You Are the Woman, right here on Cool 98.3, where you lived it and we play it. Well, entertainment news, Nashville officially landing the 2030 Super Bowl has country music fans asking one big question. Will country music finally get the halftime show back? Eric Church is already pushing for it. Church, who helped bring the Super Bowl to Nashville as part of the city's hosting committee, says he wants country music to have a major role in the halftime show when the game comes to Music City. And honestly, it's probably been a long time coming. The last fully country halftime show, way back in 94 with Clint Black, Tanya Tucker, Travis Tritt, and the Judds. The last country headliner was Shania Twain in 2003. Since then, halftime shows have mostly been focused on

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3: Mitchell's only live and local color radar weather. Mostly sunny today, high of 75, northwest winds up to 10. Tonight, partly cloudy, low of 48. Sunday, mostly sunny, high of 86 tomorrow, south winds around 10. Mostly clear Sunday night, low of 56, and then your Memorial Day Monday, sunny, high of 92 degrees for Monday with south winds gusting up to 25. Partly cloudy skies, we're at 61 right now at the cool 98.3 studios in Mitchell.
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The only number one hit for the band Toto and Africa back to 1982 right here on Cool 98.3. As we roll into your 11 o'clock hour here on a Saturday morning, thanks for making us part of your Memorial Weekend. 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

Number one for 3 weeks back in 86, Huey Lewis in the News, stuck with you right here on Cool 98.3. You lived it, we play it. Andy Erickson here, keeping you company on your Saturday morning. Hey, don't forget to join us coming up tomorrow morning. Another edition of Casey Kasem's American Top 40 of the 80s, as we feature a countdown of Casey's from the 1980s, exactly as it aired in that week and year. And this weekend's show is from May 19th, 1984. And it's Casey Kasem's American Top 40 of the 80s, playing every Sunday morning at 8, right here on Cool 98.3. 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

3 weeks at number one in 1977, Andy Gibb and I Just Want to Be Your Everything. That song actually written by his brother, Barry Gibb of the Bee Gees. Keeping it rolling here near an 11 o'clock hour now. Back to 82, Joan Jett and the Blackhearts. But I Love Rock and Roll right here on KUQL. 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

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As Corsica hosts Mount Vernon with first pitch at 5. The Parkston Rays hit the road. They've got a pair of games tomorrow, taking on Redfield at 1. Before heading to Aberdeen to face the Circus Sports Bar at 5:30. And Freeman travels to Irene for a 6 o'clock matchup. All those games tomorrow on your Sunday. Taking a quick time out, we'll have an updated look at your weather forecast right after this.

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Top 10 hitting 84, Scandal featuring Patti Smith and The Warrior right here on Cool 98.3. Rolling your noon hour here on a Saturday. Now back to 83, one of the biggest ballads of the decade. It's the Thompson Twins and Hold Me Now right here on Cool 98.3.

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0: Hey, a three-week number one hit back to 84, Kenny Loggins and Footloose right here on Cool 98.3 as we are moving into your Saturday afternoon here on your Memorial Weekend. Andy Erickson here with you, keeping you company. The city of Mitchell want to remind residents that due to the Memorial Day holiday coming up on Monday, garbage pickup will be delayed by one day next week, so trash collection will run Tuesday through Saturday instead of the normal schedule. Recycling will follow the same delayed schedule. And the Mitchell Regional Landfill will also be closed on Memorial Day, Monday, May 25th. For more info, you can visit the City of Mitchell website. Taking a quick time out here, rolling your noon hour. I've got music from Michael Jackson and Elton John on the way.
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0: 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It's Daryl Hall and John Oates and Private Eyes right here on Cool 98.3, where you lived it and we play it. Beautiful forecast here for your Memorial weekend. Much needed rain yesterday and now plenty of sunshine the rest of the way. I'll have a complete look at your forecast next.
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3: Mitchell's only live and local color radar. Weather mostly sunny this afternoon, high near 75, northwest winds 5 to 10. Tonight, partly cloudy, low of 48. Sunday, mostly sunny, 86 the high tomorrow. South winds around 10. Mostly clear Sunday night, low of 56. And then Monday for your Memorial Day, sunny, high near 92. South winds gusting up to 25. Mostly sunny, we're at 67 right now in Mitchell.
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0: Cool 98.3, the station where you lived it and we play it. Culture Club, Karma, Chameleon, Billy Lurker with you on your Saturday afternoon of your Memorial Day holiday weekend. And as it happens every year, there is the Memorial Weekend in Mitchell going on in downtown Mitchell. 1 o'clock hour, Kids Pedal Pool going on right now. Now, they had a show and shine, poker run going on, also touch a truck, inflatables as well. All kinds of things going on the south end of downtown Mitchell. At 4 o'clock, they have the barbecue tasting. 5:30, Show and Shine Awards. And at 6 o'clock, Barbecue Rib Awards. So they have lots of cars down there. Some activities, a lot of fun stuff. Lots of food, food vendors going on now. Beer garden, all kinds of stuff going on for the Memorial Weekend in Mitchell on this Saturday. On the way next, music from John Cafferty and the Beaver Brown Band.
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3: Mitchell's only live and local color radar weather says sunshine today, high of 78 degrees, west winds up to 10 miles an hour. Tonight, partly cloudy, early then clearing, low of 49, south winds up to 10 miles an hour. Sunday, sunny with a high of 88 degrees, south winds around 10 miles an hour, gusting up to 20 miles an hour. Sunday night, mostly clear, low of 55. Memorial Day, Monday, sunshine, high of 91 degrees, south winds up to 20 miles an hour. Showers and storms Monday night with a low of 61 degrees, and Tuesday, sunny and breezy with a high of 91.
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0: Cool 98.3, the station where you lived it and we play it. The first disco song by the Bee Gees, You Should Be Dancing, that from their album Children of the World. Now, that album predated the famous Saturday Night Fever soundtrack by a year. The song you just heard was in the movie Saturday Night Fever, but that album and that movie would not come out for another year. But, yeah, Bee Gees doing some disco before Saturday Night Fever. There you heard it. You Should Be Dancing here on Cool 98.3. That song, by the way, spent 1 week at number one here on the U.S. Billboard Hot 100. Billy Lurkin with you on your Saturday afternoon. Music from Heart on the way next year on Cool.
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The copier at work is designed to repeat, but your radio station shouldn't. 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

0: Cool 98.3, the station where you lived it and we play it. Night Ranger and Sister Christian. And the American Legion Post 18 welcomes the public to the annual Mitchell Memorial Day program. That'll be held Monday morning at 10 o'clock at the Serviceman Cemetery. That's located at the west end of Graceland Cemetery near the Cemetery Maintenance Building. A limited number of folding chairs will be provided, and you're welcome to bring your own lawn chair. Now, if it does rain, the alternate site will be the Mitchell Christian School Gymnasium located at 805 West 18th Avenue. So Monday morning, the annual Mitchell Memorial Day program held at the Servicemen's Cemetery again, 10 o'clock on that morning. And looks like the weather is going to be good for that. Talk your forecast details next.
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0: Mitchell's Only Live and Local Color Radar weather says sunshine for the rest of your afternoon. A high of 78 degrees. West winds up to 10 miles an hour. Tonight, cloudy early, then clearing. A low of 49. South winds up to 10 miles an hour. Sunday, sunshine. A high of 88 degrees. South winds around 10 miles an hour, gusting up to 20 miles an hour. Sunday night, mostly clear. Low of 55 degrees. Monday, Memorial Day, sunny. High of 92 degrees. South winds up to 20 miles an hour. Monday night, partly cloudy. Chance of showers and storms. Low of 61. And Tuesday, sunny and breezy with a high of 91 degrees.
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We believe that all the great music has already been recorded. Yep, right on tape. You lived it, we play it. 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

Cool 98.3, the station where you lived it and we play it. Whitesnake, Here I Go Again. That song has a little bit of history. It was originally recorded by Whitesnake for their 1982

0: album Saints and Sinners, and nothing really happened with it. So 5 years later, they decided, let's re-record it. And they did for their self-titled album, Whitesnake. They recorded a radio version as well, and it became a number one hit. So sometimes it's not whether a song is good or bad. It's when it's released that really matters. Billy Lurkin with you on your Saturday afternoon. On the way next, music from Steve Winwood.
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0: 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Lindsey Buckingham of Fleetwood Mac was actually approached first to write a song for the movie. He had done the song Holiday Road for the National Lampoon's Vacation movie, and they wanted him to do a song for this movie. But he did not want to be a soundtrack guy, Kenny Loggins. But so he said no. And so they approached Ray Parker Jr., who wrote the song, and it became a big hit. And he also got sued for it because Huey Lewis on the News thought it sounded a little bit too much like I Want a New Drug. And I got to say, Huey and the News were kind of right about that. Billy Lurkin with you on your Saturday. 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

0: clearing, a low of 49, south winds up to 10 miles an hour. Sunday, sunshine, high of 88, south winds around 10 miles an hour, gusting up to 20 miles an hour. Sunday night, mostly clear, low of 55. Memorial Day, Monday, sunny with a high of 92, south winds up to 20 miles an hour. Monday night, partly cloudy, chance of showers and storms, low of 61. And Tuesday, sunny and breezy with a high of 91 degrees. The high of 91 degrees.
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0: 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They'll have the Show and Shine Awards at 5:30 and then the Barbecue Rib Awards at 6 o'clock. 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

0: Cool 98.3, the station where you lived it, and we played a band out of Philly called the Hooters, and we danced. And this note from the city of Mitchell: due to the observance of Memorial Day on Monday, the garbage will be collected one day later than your normal schedule. The city will collect garbage Tuesday through Saturday for the holiday week. Recycling will be on the same schedule as the garbage collection schedule, and the city of Mitchell regional landfill will be closed on Monday as well. Forecast details on the way next.
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3: Mitchell's only live and local color radar weather says cloudy this evening, then becoming clear with a low of 49 degrees, south winds up to 10 miles an hour. For your Sunday, sunshine with a high of 88, south winds around 10 miles an hour, gusting up to 20 miles an hour. Sunday night, mostly clear, low of 55, southeast winds up to 15 miles an hour. Memorial Day Monday, sunshine with a high of 91, south winds up to 20 miles an hour. Monday night, partly cloudy, chance of showers and storms, low of 61. And Tuesday, sunny and breezy with a high of 91 degrees.
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0: Cool 98.3, the station where you lived it and we play it. The Counting Crows, their debut single was a top 10 hit for those guys called Mr. Jones. And they are still out and about doing the touring thing. In fact, they'll be overseas most of the summer. A few scatter dates here in the U.S., out west, Idaho and California. But otherwise, yeah, they're in Europe all summer long. But yeah, they're still out doing their thing. And apparently, according to their website, they released a new single recently. So if you're a Counting Crows fan, check that out at countingcrows.com. Billy Lurkin with you on your Saturday afternoon. On the way next, music from Bruce Springsteen.
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0: Cool 98.3, the station where you lived it and we play it. The Rolling Stones, Start Me Up, and new music from the Stones on the way this summer, July 10th. That's the date they'll release their new album, Foreign Tongues. Those guys were supposed to tour this summer. I think they had a European tour lined up and decided to cancel it. Keith Richards saying, I'm not really up to that health-wise. And, well, I mean, can't blame the guys. They're in their, what, late 70s, early 80s, and that's a lot of rigor to be going city to city to city day after day after day. But instead, they went in the studio, made a new album, and we'll hear it July the 10th called Foreign Tongues from the Rolling Stones. Forecast details up next here on Cool. Look.
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5: Mitchell's only live and local color radar weather says partly cloudy this evening, then clearing, a low of 49, south winds up to 10 miles an hour. Sunday, sunshine with a high of 88, south winds up to 10 miles an hour, gusting up to 20 miles an hour. Sunday night, mostly clear, low of 55, southeast winds up to 15 miles an hour. Memorial Day, Monday, sunshine with a high of 91, south winds up to 20 miles an hour. Monday night, partly cloudy, chance of showers and storms, low of 61. And Tuesday, sunny and breezy with a high of 91 degrees.

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3 journey any way you want it. Billy Lurking with you on your Saturday evening of your Memorial Day holiday weekend. Hope you're having a great one so far. Right now, Frankie Valli and the Four Seasons, December 1963. Oh, what a night on Cool.

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0: 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And tomorrow night, it's another edition of What's the Connection? 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

0: Mitchell's only live and local color radar weather says partly cloudy this evening, then clearing, a low of 49 degrees overnight, south winds up to 10 miles an hour. Sunday, sunny and warmer with a high of 88, south winds around 10 miles an hour, gusting up to 20 miles an hour. Sunday night, mostly clear, low of 55, southeast winds up to 15 miles an hour. Memorial Day, Monday, sunny with a high of 91, south winds up to 20 miles an hour. Monday night, partly cloudy, slight chance of showers and storms, a low of 61 degrees. And Tuesday, sunny and breezy with a high of 91 degrees.
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